You know why I know it, I got one. Every night she lays in full light and squat.

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Listen at me, I calls her my little girl. Sometimes she calls me her little boy. Listen at me, sometimes I call her my little girl. Yes, when that woman go to kiss me, oh, I didn't think he's out of this world.

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You got to work down there too hard. You know I don't like to go to prison.

Every night you got to pray. You're gonna come out on the helps of the Lord.

Did you notice it was made for people? I turned to a horse, don't you see? That's the key from going.